0: las 24 horas. www.diarioCiudad1013.com.ar.
1: Te acompañamos a la mañana, a la tarde, a la noche. A toda hora estamos con vos. 101.3.
2: What we've got here is failure to communicate. Some men you just can't reach. So you get what we had here last week, which is the way he wants. Well, he gets. I don't like it.

up your chalice. Come a pre-born antenna, Buckingham Palace. Give me some paper, give me some whistle. Come make me chase all those vampires. Light up the spliff, light up the chalice. Come make me run away.